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1: Yes, yes, track 29.
0: Boy, you can give me a shine.

I saw you first, the time was half past three. When your eyes met mine, it was eternity.

your cigarette break. It's like 10,000 spoons when all you need is a knife. It's meeting the man of my dreams and then meeting his beautiful wife. And isn't it ironic?